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0: 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Find them on the road in the fall, Tuesday, November 17th at Golden One Center with I Prevail and the Funeral Portrait in tow. Tickets are still available. About 50% of the room is sold, which means now the full court press will be on as we get closer to the show. Keep listening because we actually are working on getting you more tickets for that show. So if it helps you save a few bucks, awesome. Then you can put that money into your gas tank or buy a t-shirt or whatever it is after you've won the tickets. Music on the way from Five Finger Death Punch, the latest from A Perfect Circle, and it begins shortly with the Chili Peppers.
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6: I've got a report of a hazard on the road on 80 eastbound between Pyramid Way and East McCarran. Be on the lookout for that, please. 580 northbound from Mill Street to the Spaghetti Bowl, that is still full, and that continues on to 80 eastbound. Add to that the hazard on the road I just told you about, and you might need to slow down through there. USA Parkway itself is slammed from Electric Avenue up to 80 westbound from there to Patrick. That is full, too. A lot of people trying to take Walton Way out. That's going to be just as slow. Vista Boulevard northbound between East Prater Way and Bering Boulevard, I would avoid that area, as well as Sparks northbound from 80 all the way up to Disc Drive. This is Boogie with a look at this afternoon's traffic.
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8: Hey, it's forecaster Irena Plunkett here with your South Lake Tahoe forecast. Tonight, there's a

0: on Saturday and Sunday looks very good with sunny skies and a daytime high that will be cooler in the mid-70s. That's your Weather Authority forecast.
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0: 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It's the best new rock on the dot. If you are stuck by chance, you know, in trying to, like, you're in a rut and you're trying to lose weight or quit smoking or do something along those lines, well, there's a seminar that's coming to town. And Jay Slater did something similar to this one here a couple of years back. Alex Goen, G-O-E-N, is going to come in handy for you because you can experience hypnosis suggestions designed to help you destroy cravings, possibly break a bad habit, feel full on less food. 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And for smokers, I know there are people who still smoke cigarettes. If you're looking to break that connection to the cigarette, this might be for you. It's the Goen Method. It's happening at the Hilton Garden Inn on Thursday, September 10th. Okay? 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
5: It's been an active afternoon so far. Hey, it's Boogie with a look at this afternoon's traffic. I've got reports of debris on the road on 580 northbound south of Glendale. That puts it around the area where you're passing the Grand Sierra Resort, so be ready for that. Also got reports of a stalled or disabled vehicle on 80 eastbound. That's just past Lockwood, so be on the lookout for that if you're headed out to USA Parkway or beyond. If you're coming in from USA Parkway, that road continues congested from the USA Parkway on-ramp all the way to Tracy Clark. Sparks Boulevard is fully loaded. It's overflowing, actually, from 80 up to Disc Drive. Avoid that stretch if you can. This is Boogie with a look at this afternoon's traffic.
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The show that I saw a couple weeks ago in Nashville was absolutely through the ceiling. 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

0: Rock 104.5. A good friend of mine of over 30 years now, he and I had breakfast over the weekend, last weekend, should we say, and he was telling me how he bought pit tickets at one of the Metallica Sphere shows for he and his nephew to go check out the show. I'm like, man, you lucky turtles. You're going to have such a great time at that show. Yours truly, Chris Payne, with you this afternoon. Tomorrow, Jam and Jay Slater on the 90s at noon. He's got a family four-pack of tickets for Nevada football. He blew out of all of his Cantaloupe Festival tickets because that festival starts tomorrow and runs through Sunday. So why rush that when we could get you Nevada football tickets as their season kicks off next Saturday at Chris Alt Field at Mackey Stadium. Western Kentucky Hilltoppers, that is. They're in town. We went there last year. They're here this year. Time to return the favor and give them the business and show them what we do here in the biggest little city. 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
1: Yeah, no, yeah. It's definitely August. I'm sick of watermelon. Didn't think that was possible, but here we are.
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3: Hey, PH forecaster, Reina Plunkett here with your Reno forecast. Tonight, mostly cloudy with a low around 64 degrees and breezy winds coming in from the southwest. Friday, we'll welcome in your next chance of showers after 11 a.m. with a high of 80 degrees. Then over the weekend, temperatures will cool on down into the mid to low 80s. That's your Weather Authority forecast.

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6: Hey guys, the calendar. 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In Nicaragua, they really take it seriously. 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
6: 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Why is it Just Because Day? 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That's the Ghost Festival. Why? 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

104.5, Nickelback. Their latest offering is called Rattle the Cage. John 5, who's now in Motley Crue, used to be in Marilyn Manson's band and Rob Zombie's band as well, lent a little guitar talent, if you will, to that jam right there. Let's pop over to White Pony from Deftones.

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6: A crash in an area that's been congested all afternoon and into the evening is on the board. Hey, it's Boogie with a look at this afternoon's traffic. Authorities are reporting that on 580 northbound to go eastbound on 80. That's at the Spaghetti Bowl, so that crash is going to cause some added buildup well into the hour. Also, a report of a stalled or disabled vehicle on 80 eastbound just past Lockwood. Keep your eyes open for that if you're headed to USA Parkway or beyond. Now, if you're headed up to the North Valleys, prepare for a bumper-to-bumper flow from North McCarran up to Panther Valley Road on 395 northbound.
5: 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R&R.
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94.5. That's it for yours truly, Chris Payne. If you're headed to Greater Nevada Field tonight, I will see you there for a Throwback Thursday. $2 Coors Light drafts at the home bar out in center field. 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

0: They are in Atlanta, Georgia tonight with Houston. Next up on the itinerary, AC/DC doing it Thursday style on Hard Drive XL. I'm your host, the Sonic Warrior, Lou Brutus. Tony Iommi of Black Sabbath is back again tonight, continuing as my featured artist of the week. I will also be speaking to special guest Caleb Shomo of Beartooth, who are dropping their new album, Pure Ecstasy, tomorrow. We are also going to hear from Green Day via the Hard Drive Archive. Elsewhere on the program, we will pay tribute to the late Dolly Parton with It Came From the Web, Screen Time, and The Rant. Poetry Corner will salute the late Pee-wee Herman, Paul Rubens, on his birthday. And we have album anniversaries to celebrate, including 10 from Pearl Jam and the debut from Stone Sour.
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0: Nickelback on Hard Drive XL, where in just a moment It Came from the Web is going to pay tribute to Dolly Parton. On tomorrow's show, many of our features will salute Tim Curry, who also passed away this week. Best known for his films, including the Rocky Horror Picture Show, Tim made some fabulous rock and roll albums, and I saw him perform live on stage once as part of the all-star cast for Roger Waters of Pink Floyd doing The Wall at the Berlin Wall in Germany. I saw the show, I went to the rehearsals, and then went to the party for the cast and crew when it was all done. Surprisingly, I ended up at the bar, and I'm standing there pounding back shots with some of Roger's band, Tim Curry, and my radio friend Pierre Robert. We got staggering drunk, and at the end of the night, Tim puts his arm around my shoulders and says to us all, "You know, there's some fabulous leather bars here in Berlin. We're going out to them now to be absolutely wicked." And I said, "Tim, sounds very fun, but I got to be on a plane in a few hours." And I didn't go. I often wonder how the night went.
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That is Black Sabbath, the band's Tony Iommi joining me later tonight as featured artist. It Came From The Web salutes Dolly Parton in a moment after Architects on Hard Drive XL.

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2: Caleb Shomo of Beartooth joining me in just a moment, a special guest on Hard Drive XL, where the word of the night is rhinestone, the market for which has crashed since the passing of Dolly Parton.

0: The new Beartooth album, Pure Ecstasy, officially drops tomorrow. The band's Caleb Shomo here now. Where did you do the writing for the record?
1: Yeah, I mean, my first like proper writing session for this record, I took a trip out to Joshua Tree to a really cool studio that some of my friends in the band Silverstein introduced me to. And yeah, I just went out there and kind of got lost for a couple weeks and started working on things. And then Joshua Tree is this big, basically a big desert in the middle of California, or kind of Southern California. And it is just this magical spiritual place where there's so much history there in music of people going out there and kind of having these vision quests. And it's very, you know, psychedelic, and it's very, I don't know, mysterious and mystical. And yeah, I found this amazing studio run by this incredible family, and they have, you know, 30 some acres, and there's a studio and a cabin. And yeah, you just kind of go out there and unplug. And I don't know, I get it, man. It's a very special place.
0: I would have to imagine that the stars in the night sky there are pretty amazing.
1: They're just remarkable. Basically, at all times, it is just so peaceful. You know, at night, you can kind of go out and just see the stars, and you hear coyotes howling. And I don't know, it's very beautiful. It's such a good place to be.

0: Foo Fighters on Hard Drive XL. They have a ginormous show next week, Labor Day weekend, at Rock in Rio in Brazil. Beartooth before that with Free from their new album, Pure Ecstasy. It officially drops tomorrow, same day as the Everything's Falling album from The Warning, Marrow Deep from Mastodon, Witch from In This Moment, and Not Broken Enough from Catch Your Breath. We are living in good days for new rock and roll, my friend.
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2: 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Not only a fantastic comedy, it is a great look back at what life was like in the country at the end of the 1970s and the early 1980s. Starring the great Dolly Parton from 1980, 9 to 5.
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Music to celebrate the anniversary of the release of Pearl Jam's 10 album is on deck. But first, music from an album dropping tomorrow. The band is The Warning, the album Everything's Falling, the song Kerosene on the XL.

0: died and you just died and you watched. 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
1: 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I'm Lou Brutus. 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Then October 8, Bad Motor Finger from Soundgarden. 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

0: I've got a rant inspired by the life of the late, great Dolly Parton in just a moment. 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
1: Personally, I don't mind people being super rich, at least when they do some good stuff with their money. Take Dolly Parton, for example. She would have been a billionaire, but gave away hundreds of millions of dollars to charities and to help others. Of course, even after giving all that money away, she was still fabulously wealthy. She ate good. She had all she wanted. But a lot of other folks who might have gone without anything were better off because of Dolly's generosity. Of course, if you think that you need to be rich to help others, you don't have to be. Just be kind to people whenever you have the opportunity. It's actually pretty simple, and it doesn't cost a cent.
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8: 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He fights." When Grant's rivals petitioned for his removal on grounds of excessive drinking, Lincoln said, "If it makes fighting men like Grant, then find out what he drinks and send a case to each of my commanders." Lincoln's confidence in his general proved to be correct, and in 1865, the Civil War finally came to its end. This has been A Penny for Your Thoughts, presented by Lincoln Heating and Air.
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0: 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Let's roll the tape, which is actually digital.
1: I've always said that if you write thongs, if you write thongs that are, now, if you write songs that are more, you know, lean political, it has to come from the heart. You know, I'm not trying to tell people how to live their lives. I just reflect on what I see through all the chaos of social media and cable television and cable news. And I just put it out there. I don't really, it's not really an opinion. It's just more about how you feel lost in all of that. And it has to come from the heart, just as much as a love song has to come from the heart. And I've always loved, I've been a rock and roll person. People ask me, like, do you like this person? Do you like this? Sorry. I'm like, no, it's a sound that doesn't speak to me whatsoever. I love guitars. I think, sometimes I feel like what we do is sort of archaic. It's like, look at this wooden instrument with these metal strings on it and a microphone attached to it.

Hard Drive XL music from Metallica, preceded by another excellent band from the San Francisco Bay Area, Green Day. Matter of fact, I was recently backstage talking to Rob Flynn from Machine Head, who is also from that area, and we were trying to figure out what it is about the San Francisco Bay Area that includes

0: includes Berkeley and Oakland, that explains why there are so many great bands from there, along with Metallica and Green Day. There's all the hippie bands like the Grateful Dead, some of the greatest punk bands in the world, including one of my faves, the Dead Kennedys, are from San Francisco. We don't know why it's worked out that way. We're just glad that it has.
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2: Tony Iommi of Black Sabbath joining me later tonight as featured artist on Hard Drive XL, where the word of the night is rhinestone, the market for which has crashed since the passing of Dolly Parton.

Screen Time salutes the late, great Dolly Parton in just a moment. 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
2: It certainly felt like a gut punch earlier this week with the deaths of both Tim Curry and Dolly Parton. We will pay tribute to Tim Curry tomorrow on the show, but tonight is for Dolly, including this film from 1984 called Rhinestone. It is a musical romantic comedy. It co-stars Sylvester Stallone, and it's actually based on a country tune that was a big hit for the great Glen Campbell called Rhinestone Cowboy, which, believe it or not, I know all the words. Like a rhinestone cowboy. Anyway, it's a fun film and a great time capsule back to the 1980s from 1984, Rhinestone. Godspeed, Dolly Parton.
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0: There you have the current Screamer of the Week on Hard Drive XL, the best new or recent song of the week. The band is Ninth Key, the tune Happy Feels Like, which certainly encapsulate the feelings of a whole lot of people around the U.S. and the world these days, depressing though that may be. I'm Lou Brutus. One thing that may pick you up is reaching out. 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Better yet, get something free, like our 30th anniversary guitar picks and stickers, or the Darla Forever memorial stuff we did for the first anniversary of Darla the Wonder Dog's passing. 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

Poetry Corner remembers the late Pee Wee Herman for his birthday in just a moment. Right after that, Tony Iommi of Black Sabbath, my guest. For now, it's Architects on Hard Drive XL.

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3: Happy birthday, Pee-wee Herman. I loved his show as a kid. When he'd say the secret word, I'd always flip my lid. Pee-wee's Playhouse, what a place, never an episode I'd skip, though most of the characters who lived there were like something from an acid trip. Miss Yvonne, the king of cartoons, Florrie, and then Cowboy Curtis, the last one played by Lawrence Fishburne, who'd later be in The Matrix as Morpheus. So very weird and very cool, even when I saw it live on Broadway. So to the real life Mr. Rubens, we remember you on your birthday.
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0: Tony Iommi of Black Sabbath is back with me again as featured artist. Tony, it's been a year now. How do you feel the farewell show went for you?
1: Great. As far as it was lovely to see all the bands come forward to support Sabbath, and I really thought that was really nice, and they were so honourable and so nice, and the old thing backstage was so jolly and so like loving. It was everybody was so nice. But for me, when we'd done the Sabbath set, it was difficult because, and I think for Geezer as well, because we're so used to seeing Ozzy running around and coming up, pulling faces, and you know, doing what he does. to see him in a throne that we couldn't see. You couldn't see him. I couldn't see him because I'm at the back by Bill. It was strange. But, you know, I'm glad we did it. And, you know, we hadn't played with Bill for 20 years live. So it was definitely a very special event. And, God, I mean, who'd know? We didn't know Ozzy was going to pass away that soon. I mean, I spoke to him the night before. And he said, I feel really tired. I don't know what's wrong. I can't sort of wake myself up. And the next thing, he's gone. But I still feel he's still here. I still think he's still here. I can't accept that he's gone because I watch videos and things pop up and it's Ozzy's in them, the Sabbath stuff. And it's still like he's there, you know, and perhaps he is.

0: 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You can get it on the album From the Dark, which is dropping October 23rd. 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

0: Five Finger Death Punch on Hard Drive XL. They are currently on a short break from their legacy tour. It will begin again September 8th at the venue that is at the very top of the list of places I have never gotten to see a show but want to, Red Rocks Amphitheater in Morrison, Colorado. I'm Lou Brutus. Earlier tonight, we celebrated the anniversary of the release of the 10 album from Pearl Jam. In just a moment, we are going to play music from the Stone Sour debut, released on this day in 2002. As a matter of fact, if you hit either the Hard Drive Radio or the Lou Brutus socials, there is a ton of rare autograph stuff from that album cycle from my music memorabilia collection.
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Bother from Stone Sour, the self-titled debut album dropping this day in 2002. 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

0: Alice in Chains to wrap this Thursday edition of Hard Drive XL. Looking ahead to tomorrow and the Friday night weekend kickoff rock and roll Mother Humpin' Jambo Frickin' Re-edition, my guest will include Tony Iommi of Black Sabbath, Matt Heafy of Trivium, and 3 Days Grace, who will join me via the Hard Drive Archive. We will celebrate the anniversary of the release of Puddle of Mud's debut album, Come Clean, and we'll hit all of the new records coming out tomorrow, including Everything's Falling from The Warning, Mastodon's Marrow Deep, Witch from In This Moment, Beartooth Pure Ecstasy, and Not Broken Enough from Catch Your Breath. Until then, I'm Lou Brutus, leaving you with the words of writer Dr. Hunter S. Thompson. The front of his woolen trousers is soaked with vomit. His body is racked with fits of coughing and wild, choking sobs.
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0: Hey, it's a calendar. Holidays we don't need. It is crackers over the keyboard day. You're supposed to eat crackers right at your desk. Yay. August 28th is always Rainbow Bridge Remembrance Day. It's not an actual place. You know, it's where your dogs go when they, you know. It is Power Rangers Day for the nerds. Today's the day to wear a bow tie. Bow tie day. And maybe because they're starting to run out of things to celebrate, it's Race Your Mouse Cursor Around Your Icons Day. Yeah, could have been World Hugger, but nope.
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0: Gambler's Bonus hits again. On June 14th, Betty hit four fours, clearing her Gambler's Bonus four-of-a-kind bingo card for over $11,000. Betty hit big, and so can you with Gambler's Bonus. It's why you play the game.
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1: 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Bron Daler and Troy Sanders join me to talk about the making of the record, honoring Brent Hinds, navigating loss, welcoming new members, and what the future of Mastodon looks like from here. 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
11: Hey, it's a calendar. Holidays we don't need. It is crackers over the keyboard day. You're supposed to eat crackers right at your desk. Yay. August 28th is always Rainbow Bridge Remembrance Day. It's not an actual place. You know, it's where your dogs go when they, you know. It is Power Rangers Day for the nerds. Today's the day to wear a bow tie. Bow tie day. And maybe because they're starting to run out of things to celebrate, it's Race Your Mouse Cursor Around Your Icons Day. Yeah, could have been World Hunger, but nope.
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I said, are you gonna be my girl? 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
5: Gambler's Bonus hits again. On June 14th, Betty hit four fours, clearing her Gambler's Bonus four-of-a-kind bingo card for over $11,000. 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
1: 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Didn't think that was possible, but here we are.
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4: Gambler's Bonus hits again. On June 14th, Betty hit four fours, clearing her Gambler's Bonus four-of-a-kind bingo card for over $11,000. 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
6: Hey, it's a calendar. Holidays we don't need. It is crackers over the keyboard day. You're supposed to eat crackers right at your desk. Yay. August 28th is always Rainbow Bridge Remembrance Day. It's not an actual place. You know, it's where your dogs go when they, you know. It is Power Rangers Day for the nerds. Today's the day to wear a bow tie. Bow tie day. And maybe because they're starting to run out of things to celebrate, it's Race Your Mouse Cursor Around Your Icons Day. Yeah, could have been World Hugger, but nope.
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10: I'm Sean Rose of Rose Law. I'm a proud fifth-generation Nevada. I grew up right here in Reno, graduated from Anoka High School and the University of Nevada, Reno. And for 32 years, I've been honored to fight for injured Nevadans. My son, Kyle Rose, recently joined Rose Law as the newest attorney.
11: Hi, I'm Kyle Rose. I was born and raised in Reno, graduated from Reno High School, the University of Nevada, Reno, and UNLV's Boyd School of Law. 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
18: Yes! Dave and Mahoney.
19: Here's what you missed on the latest episode of the Dave and Mahoney Show.
20: Kelly is joining us today with a family secret. What's going on, Kelly?
21: Oh, just heading to work. I'd share one of my long past family secrets with you guys.
20: Please do. What do you got?
21: Well, my grandmother on my father's side was a convicted murderer.
20: Actually got convicted. So interesting, because we've heard a lot of these stories while we've been doing your family secrets over the past several months. And many times there's a murder charge, but rarely a conviction, because, you know, if you're talking about, you know, your grandmother, that was many, many years ago, and the evidence doesn't always hold up. What did she get convicted of murdering for?
21: She killed her first husband.
20: And how did they prove that, and how did she kill him?
21: She shot him with a shotgun.
20: Holy moly.
21: And she admitted to it.
20: Oh.
21: And,
20: that'll help.
22: Why did she do that? What did he do?
20: Okay, Audrey.
22: Realistically, you're not just shooting your husband.
20: With a shotgun. With a shotgun. Pretty dramatic.
21: He was a very bad drunk who liked to beat on her.
20: Mm-hmm.
21: And when he proceeded to beat on their newborn baby, she had enough of it.
22: Yeah, I'm shooting you dead,
23: brother. So did
22: brother.
23: She, how long
22: you
23: did she spend?
22: Beat on our newborn, hell no.
23: Yeah, how long did she spend in prison? Did she get out after a pretty reasonable amount of time?
21: Yeah, it was all, you're going to jail. You're guilty. She admitted it. You're going to jail. You can't do this. But it was only a couple of years. My great-grandmother babysat the baby until she got out. She got out, got remarried, started a new family, and was like a Sunday school teacher until the day she died.
22: Wow.
20: So she, in your opinion, looking back on all of this, doesn't sound like she was really like a bad person.
23: Sounds like she did the right thing. She beat a baby, man, that's a blasting.
22: Yeah.
21: To me, you know what my opinion was? She cured him of his infliction.
20: Yes, solved the problem. So did her new husband kind of walk on eggshells? Because I feel like, you know,
22: the only reason why you would is if you're beating her.
20: Well, I know, but it's I know that she's got that in her.
21: No, they raised multiples of children together. She had just had enough of that situation. She wasn't gonna tolerate that anymore.
20: Wow.
23: I appreciate that.
20: Yeah, I mean, grandma has had enough. Yep. You know, you beat me. That's bad. Yeah. You beat our
23: Call
20: baby.
23: Call the ambulance. Not for me, but for you.
20: That's that is a hell of a family secret, man.
21: We didn't even find out about that until all of my family, my brothers and sisters, stuff. We were adults.
20: Yeah,
21: she was the sweetest, nicest. Like I said, she taught Sunday school nearly until she died.
20: Wow.
21: But no, she was just great, great, great. She just did what she wasn't into that situation.
20: Problem solved.

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2: News 4, Chief Meteorologist Matt Monroe with your Reno forecast. Today is going to be cloudy. Highs only reach 80 with a 70% chance of scattered showers, maybe a few isolated thunderstorms. Saturday and Sunday, it's a good-looking weekend. Lots of sunshine, mid to upper 80s. Breezy winds on Saturday, gusting to 35.
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2: News 4, Chief Meteorologist Matt Monroe with your Lake Tahoe forecast. Today is cloudy, 68 degrees for the high, with an 80% chance of scattered showers and stray thunderstorms. Lots of sunshine for Saturday and Sunday, 73 for the high on Saturday, winds gusting to 21, 77 on Sunday with light winds.
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18: So, Audrey, you called this. Obviously, the passing of Dolly Parton has affected a lot of people, and there's been countless tributes that have poured in from celebrities all over the world.
19: Yes.
18: And understandably so. One thing that was remarkable to me about Dolly Parton is, you know, she accomplished so much professionally, you know, with all of her, you know, Grammy Awards and number one songs and just, you know,
19: writing.
18: Count like 3,000 songs mm-hmm. that she wrote during the course of her career. And she passes away. And literally nobody talks about any of that.
20: Right.
18: Because she was such a remarkable person.
20: Yeah, she was just one of the good humans, man. Like, yep. We all wish we could be as good and as positive and make the impact that she did.
18: Yeah.
19: You know, to your point, I actually didn't really even think about that. The legacy you leave behind, I think a lot of us, you know, if you are really driven in work, and if you're really driven in certain aspects of your career, that you think that that's what the legacy that you're leaving behind is, right? Yeah. Like, what did you do?
18: What did you accomplish?
19: Yeah. And for someone to have accomplished so much, that is not the only legacy she's leaving behind. And
18: that's like a footnote.
19: Her whole, like her spirit, yeah. I think is carrying on more, like the Dolly Parton spirit is carrying on far more than the songs are. I didn't even really think about that, why that's probably shaking so many people to their core. It's just her goodness overshadows her talent. And that's not really said for many.
18: Remarkable talent. Remarkable talent.
20: Yeah. Insane level of songwriting and, you know, world-class performer, actress, writer. I mean, she did it all, but what everybody remembers is just her kindness,
19: her
20: generosity, and her wanting to make the world a better place.
19: Because there's so many people who are like actors or musicians that whenever they pass away, you know, you see them doing like the in memoriam of, you know, the music, and then they will start rewatching their film, but you don't really hear about the legacy of who they were like internally.
20: You know, the
19: right?
20: thing about Dolly that I love, it's like, you know, there's so many problematic artists who I enjoy their art, you know, yeah. like that's a real thing. I have to separate art from artists. Dolly, we do not have to do the art from artists, you know.
18: What's really interesting
20: about
18: her,
20: we embrace both of those,
18: is that in such a polarized world, you know, where so many people, especially like politically, are divided, Dolly Parton was beloved by everyone.
20: She was a unifier, that's why.
18: But the thing is that she was pretty outspoken on a lot of things, but because she was such a great person, it didn't really matter if you disagreed with her politically or not, because it landed with... She's allowed to have her opinions on whatever
19: because
18: it is.
19: Because she's genuine.
18: Because her kindness led.
19: She's a genuine human being. And whenever you speak with such, I don't know how I want to say this, but whenever you speak with such intention.
18: Yeah.
19: Right? When you have intentional ways of speaking, it comes off as even more intelligent because you know how you actually feel as a person because you're not questioning who you are as a person.
18: Yeah, it's kind of
19: like... If that makes sense. Like, if you know your deep-seated values as an individual, there's no wavering that. And she never felt like she was a wavering person.
18: It's kind of like if you have a family member that you disagree with politically, you're like, yeah, we're on different ends of the spectrum politically, but I still love you because I know that you're a really good person. And Dolly Parton, even though she was a massive celebrity that most of us will never had the pleasure of meeting, you're like, I don't care how you feel about things politically, whether I agree with you or not. It's I love you as a person.
20: Yep.
18: You know, she's been mailing out 30 million books
19: to kids.
18: She's
19: a humanitarian.
18: Yes, across the world. And one of the people, you called this out when the news first came out, Audrey, that, you know, Miley Cyrus was going to be devastated by the passing of Dolly Parton. And of course, she came out and gave just a beautiful tribute to Dolly Parton as well. The outpouring of love, not just from other celebrities, but from, you know, the fact that flags are at half staff and, you know,
19: the Empire State Building went pink.
18: Yeah. Yeah. In Tennessee, they coordinated it with all of the radio stations and TV stations to simultaneously play her song.
20: Wow.
18: Which is just...
19: I mean, that just absolute chills. I finally feel like I've recovered from the amount of tears. And I was talking with somebody about this too. Like, I didn't know... You know, there's people who you find to be so beloved in your life and people who are an icon in your life. And, you know, they kind of become a footnote in your own life because you have so much going on, right? You're not like, I'm not constantly thinking about Dolly Parton. I'm not like wearing Dolly Parton.

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2: The roads are starting off clear. I'm Terry with a look at your morning commute. Your drive through the Truckee Meadows this Friday morning is starting off crash and incident-free, although we have our usual slowdowns in and around the Spaghetti Bowl and on both major freeways. The drive out to USA Parkway has loosened up considerably since 5 o'clock and is now moderate on 80 eastbound between Vista and Patrick. The drive out of the North Valleys is flowing well on southbound 395, but watch out for a few slowdowns near Clear Acre. Spanish Springs, you're waking up to light traffic as well on southbound Pyramid Highway. There is some congestion building up near Los Altos. I'm Terry with
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3: Multiple crashes in the area. I'm Terry with a look at your morning commute. Nevada State Police are on scene working to clear a crash in Sparks on 80 westbound, just west of Sparks Boulevard. Watch out for possible delays there. And police in Reno are working to clear a crash on 395 southbound, just north of Adi Boulevard. That crash is on the left-hand shoulder, so watch out for delays there. And 580 through Reno in both directions is flowing nicely for the most part, but watch out for some slowdowns near the airport on the northbound side. I'm Terry with a look at your
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13: There's a famous saying in business, Mahoney, that's just the cost of doing business. You know, sometimes you gotta run some risks, you gotta cut some corners, you gotta figure out how to, you know, pull off your main objective at the sake of other things.
14: Okay.
13: But if the cost of doing business is $18 billion, perhaps you're doing things the wrong way.
14: Well, I mean, it just depends on what you deem the wrong way, Dave, because I think, let me pull up what they're...
13: Would you agree that harming children is not an acceptable cost of doing business?
14: Oh, to normal people, yeah. But to sociopaths who all they want to do is hoard money and control? That feels like the cost of doing business.
13: Of course, Dave. I'm talking about Meta. They have agreed to pay almost $17 billion plus some legal fees to settle a major U.S. lawsuit alleging that their social media platform has been harming children. The case was brought in 29 of the 50 U.S. states and focused on allegations that Meta knowingly designed Facebook and Instagram to be addictive to younger users.
14: So, Dave, when we're talking about the amount of money that Facebook and Meta did, you're talking $60 billion and their net income's $15 billion for the Q2.
13: For a quarter.
14: Yeah, you're telling me, okay, so we miss out a quarter of earnings, but we get to continue to operate how we always have with some other loose guidelines that aren't going to be really that hard to subvert.
15: Well, but it's not even just, I mean, like, not to be this person, but I mean, like, yes, Meta is definitely, like, you know, taking a little bit of a penalty here. But I mean, that is everything when we're talking about marketing, period. I mean, if you're thinking back to whenever we used to watch TGIF and like the commercials would be playing underneath the rolling credits so that you would be stuck watching the next show so that you don't get up and move to the next thing. Everything is addicting on purpose for kids.
13: It's different though. I mean,
15: I hear what you're saying, but it's not. Everything is marketing to kids to keep them engaged. But, think of YouTube.
14: This is why this is such a monumental.
15: Think of sugar.
14: Yes, but this is why this is a monumental. It is a ruling. I don't think the

0: a special tribute edition of the Movie Quote Quiz, and Matt is joining us today to give it a crack. Tim Curry is one of those actors that I think that almost anyone you see and you go, oh, I know that guy. But if you say Tim Curry, I'd say it's like 50-50 as far as the population goes, knowing who he is and maybe being able to name all the movies that he was in. But Matt, that is your job today. Were you a Tim Curry fan?
1: For some of his movies, yeah.
0: Okay. Well, let's see if you can pull this off.
2: And you're going to do great.
0: that's part of the challenge.
2: As an entire Tim Curry movie quote quiz, you'll do great.
0: These are all really all big movies, though. The first one here from 1985. Here we go.
3: Game's up, Scarlett. There are no more bullets left in that gun.
4: Oh, come on. You don't think I'm going to fall for that old trick?
3: It's not a trick. There was one shot at Mr. Body in the study, two for the chandelier, two at the lounge door, and one for the singing telegram.
4: That's not six.
3: 1 + 2 + 2 + 1.
4: There was only one shot that got the chandelier. That's 1 + 2 + 1 + 1.
3: Even if you were right, that would be 1 + 1 + 2 + 1, not 1 + 2 + 1 + 1.
4: Okay, fine. 1 + 2 + 1. Shut up!
0: All right. Do you know it, Matt?
1: That is Wadsworth from Clue.
0: That is correct.
5: If you have never had a chance to see that movie or share that movie with somebody you love, do it.
2: That's your favorite movie, isn't it?
5: It was my favorite movie as a kid. Still, I make my wife watch it at least once a year, much to her chagrin.
2: Your annual Clue date? Yeah.
0: Sit down.
2: Or I will hit you in the head with a club in the living room.
5: You look at the cast on that now, and
0: I will be the murderer.
2: Yeah, stellar cast.
0: Yeah, I mean, Christopher Lloyd in that as well. Yeah. Yeah, so good.
5: I had such a crush on Madeline Kahn.
0: Okay.
5: Yes.
0: All right, on to 1975, cult classic here.
6: So, come up to the lab and see what's on the slab. I see you shiver with anticipation.
1: Uh-oh, what happened?
6: But maybe the rain is really to blame. So I'll remove the cause. But not the symptom.
0: And scene. All right, over to you, Matt. What is it?
1: Dr. Frankenfurter from Rocky Horror Picture Show, the best midnight movie.
0: You say that you're not a Tim Curry fan. You know the name of all of his characters that he's played. Well done.
2: Yeah, what's up with that? What's
0: you're
2: up with that?
0: Great.
2: You're phony.
0: You're a liar.
5: Slow it. You know what? Better to under promise and over deliver.
2: Yeah, I would agree with that.
0: Okay, so here we go on to number three. We'll be impressed if you can name the name of this character.
7: Hold it right there. This is the concierge, sir. I knew it was you. I could smell you getting off the elevator. You was here last night, too, wasn't you?
8: Yes, sir. I was.
7: You was here, and you was smooching with my brother.
8: I'm afraid you're mistaken, sir.
0: And scene. All right, over to you, Matt. Do you know it?
1: That is the uncompromising Mr. Hector in Home Alone 2.
0: That is right. What?
2: What the heck?
0: You liar. Is it?
2: You're like the... No, are you the,
0: are you
2: the starter
0: of
2: the fan club?
1: I'm a huge fan.
0: A huge fan indeed. All right, let's see if you can go 4 for 4.
9: Hi, Georgie. Oh, no. Aren't you going to say hello? Oh, come on, bucko. Don't you want a balloon?
10: Supposed to take stuff from strangers. My dad said so.
9: Very wise of you, Dad, Georgie. Very wise indeed.
0: And final one.
2: Oh my God, I didn't know he was that character.
0: You've already won the game, but can you go 4 for 4?
1: I probably cannot.
0: Really?
1: I'm not familiar with that one. Is that... I know he played Gomez in Adam's Family, but that's kind of where I'm leaning. But
2: no,
1: I'm
2: another sure. Horror film classic for sure.
0: It all floats down here.
1: Well, you say classic.
5: This movie probably gave nightmares and created phobias for a good portion of kids who saw this movie.
1: Really, it's not the Muppet movie.
5: Did give me generational trauma as well. Muppet Treasure Island.
2: Bro,
5: I love
2: you
5: scene.
2: Are funny. Is that
1: Pennywise?
0: It is Pennywise. Yeah. There you go. It's 1990.
2: That is so funny. It's not the Muppet movie.
0: Solid guess, though. Solid guess.
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0: 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What do you want to do?
1: Well, I'll be dripping.
0: Why is it that hot?
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4: Multiple crashes in the area. I'm Terry with a look at your morning commute. Nevada State Police are on scene working to clear a crash in Sparks on 80 westbound, just west of Sparks Boulevard. Watch out for possible delays there. And police in Reno are working to clear a crash on 395 southbound, just north of Adi Boulevard. That crash is on the left-hand shoulder, so watch out for delays there. And 580 through Reno in both directions is flowing nicely for the most part, but watch out for some slowdowns near the airport on the northbound side. I'm Terry with a look at your morning.
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6: News 4, Chief Meteorologist Matt Monroe with your Reno forecast. Today is going to be cloudy. Highs only reach 80 with a 70% chance of scattered showers, maybe a few isolated thunderstorms. Saturday and Sunday, it's a good-looking weekend. Lots of sunshine, mid to upper 80s. Breezy winds on Saturday, gusting to 35.
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14: Audrey was in tears over the loss of Dolly Parton, and understandably so.
15: Yeah, it was a really tough day. I was coming off of a crying hangover is how I felt. You know, I'm in a room full of men. For the ladies listening, you know, whenever you cry so hard, like the next day, it just your face hurts. Anybody experienced that ever?
14: That's the thing? Okay.
15: Me either. Right. So my face hurt. It hurt to open my eyes. I cried so hard and I just didn't know that was going to come out of me. I had no clue. I mean, I do cry over strangers and old men in the grocery store. So I guess that's shock to no one.
14: I did.
16: It's on brand for you.
14: I got a couple messages from listeners who were, this one's from Gary. He said, please share this with Audrey. It's a reel of Dolly Parton said, listening to her today as she struggled through the broadcast, broke my heart. Please give her a big hug tomorrow.
15: Oh, that was, you didn't hug me.
14: I didn't.
16: You sure didn't.
15: You gave me a verbal hug. Yeah. That's what that was. I felt it. It was an internet hug.
14: Well, yesterday when we were out at the food bank, we dedicated that, day
15: Dolly
14: of service
15: day.
14: To Dolly. And I thought it was pretty cool. They actually put on some Dolly music while we were there packing boxes.
15: Sure. Working 9 to 5. I was cracking up laughing at everybody just kind of doing it to the boom, boom, boom, boom, boom, boom, boom, boom, boom. You're putting each can in there.
14: There's been so many.
16: Led Zeppelin a little different,
14: There's been so many different tributes to Dolly. And one thing that I got served, at least in my social media feeds, is Dolly Parton performing. But I didn't know that she had done some of these performances. Did you know that Dolly Parton did Motley Crue?
16: Yeah, she did a rock album. She's done a Stairway to Heaven cover too, I believe.
14: Oh yeah, listen to this.

0: just awesome.
1: Well, what you guys don't
0: so good.
1: What you don't realize is that Dolly was the inspiration for hair metal in the 80s. I mean, if you look all of those bands, they all wish they had hair Dolly.
0: Vince Neil is so jealous.
1: I don't blame him.
0: Another cover that she did that I had not heard before is she did 1994's Shine from Collective Soul.
1: Really?
0: Yeah.

0: crying.
1: I'm sorry.
0: I just got over crying. And you know, I think because being raised in Alabama and, you know, it sounds, she just sounds like home.
1: Yeah.
0: You know, it's so, oh, that was so good. I mean, I don't know if she has any more covers. Mahoney, you said she did an entire like rock cover album.
1: Oh, so
0: I need to know that's at.
1: The one that Mahoney called out because, you know, famously Led Zeppelin does not love a lot of people covering Led Zeppelin.
2: There's not a lot of people can cover Led Zeppelin, Dave.
1: But they allowed Dolly to do it, and she did Stairway to Heaven.

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6: Multiple crashes in the area. I'm Terry with a look at your morning commute. Nevada State Police are on scene working to clear a crash in Sparks on 80 westbound, just west of Sparks Boulevard. Watch out for possible delays there. And police in Reno are working to clear a crash on 395 southbound, just north of Audi Boulevard. That crash is on the left-hand shoulder, so watch out for delays there. And 580 through Reno in both directions is flowing nicely for the most part, but watch out for some slowdowns near the airport on the northbound side. I'm Terry with a look at your
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16: Tracy joining us today with a family secret. What's going on?
17: Hi. So I kept a secret. I thought I was keeping a secret from my mom for years. When I was about 6 or 7, we were driving home late at night from a family barbecue, and my mom was driving, brother and I sitting in the back seat, dad in the passenger, and my mom hit something, and she pulls over the side of the road, and she's crying hysterically. My dad gets out, he goes to the back of the car, they tell us, you know, don't look, just look forward, and they get back in the car, and my dad says, there's absolutely nothing we can do for him. And so my mom is crying, and she's like, you know, asking questions. He's like, there's nothing we can do. We just have to go. So they drive off. They switch drivers, and my dad drives home. So I think that they've hit a man. So I'm getting out of the car at 6 or 7 years old, and I'm looking for blood on the side of the car. I'm looking for a hand or an arm hanging off. Well, for whatever reason, I thought my mom had hit a man. So I kept a secret. And when I was about 15 or 16, we were just talking one day, and I'm like, you know, mom, do you ever think about that guy that you hit that night coming home? And she's like, what? I'm like, yeah, remember when you hit that guy on the side of the road and dad says there's nothing we could do for him and we had to go? She's like, Tracy, that was a dog, baby. That wasn't a man.
16: Oh my God. So for almost a decade, shout out to you, by the way, for being a ride or die. As a kid, for 10 years almost, you're sitting here thinking that mom just ran over some dude.
4: Hold on. Mom hit a dude. 100% it was a guy. 100% she's just gaslighting you after the fact to say that was a dog.
16: Yeah.
18: That is so funny.
17: We were talking about this family secret the other day, and I'm like, Mom, I think I'm going to call and tell him. And she's like, I cannot believe you kept that secret from me and what it did to you. And I'm like, yeah, you're on the hook for years of therapy.
18: No okay,
16: so
18: kidding.
16: When you told her that you were going to call us and tell us your family secret, she was like, yeah, go ahead, because I think that's the real tell here.
17: Oh, yeah. She's like, oh, my gosh, are you going to tell the other family secrets? I'm like, no, Mom, those are ours until I die, but I'll tell them.
18: That is so funny.
16: That at no point did you think I need to alert the authorities or do anything like that? I mean, you were 6 or 7 at the time, but even as you were getting older, you know, only when you got to 15 years old were you like, hey, Mom, let's have a conversation about this. You know, we need to talk about that poor man that you ran over.
17: I don't know. And the thing is, my brother was with me, and I don't think he and I ever talked about it. We just kind of looked at each other like, oh, my gosh, what happened? And he was 5.5 years older than I was, but we never talked about it. But it was a 76 Grand Prix that we were driving in, and it was maroon. And I swear to you, I looked for blood on that car for years.
16: I'm unfortunately, your car was already the color of blood. You
17: exactly.
16: couldn't see it.
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17: This is Dave and Mahoney.
18: So, Mahoney, you did it. You took your first flight with your little baby girl. And as a parent of four kids, I can tell you, boy, that's stressful because you don't know how they're going to react. I mean, especially the first time because, you know, your kid in environments, like that's a totally new environment for them. And as much as you want to, you know, set them up for success, you just have no idea how they're going to react.
19: You
18: don't. So how was the very first flight for your little baby girl who's not even two yet?
19: Yeah, she's 21 months old right now. And, you know, we had to fly to go to my grandfather's funeral.
18: You know, so you
19: wanted her and my wife to be there. Yep. You know, I was the one who was in charge of making sure that everything was done and doing all that. So, you know, this wasn't like a vacation or anything along those lines. So this was like one of those trips where it's like kind of have to go.
18: Right.
19: Because, you know, we're all going for that.
18: Yeah.
19: I will say she did great, you know, better than I expected. My wife had a ton of stuff planned. The flight attendants could not have been nicer. The people around us were all very nice as well. My, you know, granted, she got a little fussy on the way there, but I think that was just because she was hungry.
18: Yeah.
19: But outside of that, didn't cry and actually even slept on the way back home. But I will tell you this, you know, we flew Southwest, and this is the first time flying Southwest really with checked bags since my since they changed all the stuff to assigned seatings. And it sucks.
18: Yeah.
19: You know, the I will say the flight attendants were great, but everybody working at the counters at the airport at for Southwest were just mean. And like, you can see the stress in like just asking questions because their policies have changed. I've flown Southwest probably 300 or 400 times.
18: Yeah.
19: Maybe more over the last 20 years. But things have changed and I've never flown with a baby. So I had questions and they were just rude and mean. And I'm like, that's the thing that kind of really disappointed me about all of this. It would have been absolutely perfect had that those interactions not happened.
18: That's so surprising because Southwest, at least the Southwest of old, always prided themselves on their great customer service. You could argue that was the one thing that set them apart because their planes aren't especially comfortable or roomy or any of that stuff. You're not really getting anything other than it used to be free bags and friendly service.
20: Well, nobody cares about customer service anymore. That has gone out of the window. Hospitality no longer exists. Really kind of like at all.
18: I mean, I get it if you're dealing with like a belligerent or drunk adult that's being difficult, but you're clearly dealing with two people that are stressed out because they have their baby.
19: Trying to be extra nice.
18: Right.
20: Well, but I mean, there's people who are assholes everywhere, but everybody acts like everyone is an asshole.
18: Yeah.
20: You know what I mean? Like, it's like there's always one bad apple in every bunch, but I mean, you don't come across bad apples every single flight.
18: Right.
20: So stop behaving that way.
18: Well, I'm sorry that that you didn't get treated well by the people at Southwest, but I'm glad that your daughter had a good flight.
19: Yeah, man. Well, we'll definitely do it again.
17: It's the Dave and Mahoney Show.

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4: Oh, boy, you guys. We have another lawnmower incident.
5: What do you mean?
4: Well, this one comes to us out of Florida. There was a deputy that stopped a guy whose name is Roy Lee McDaniel.
5: Hell yeah, Roy Lee McDaniel.
4: It's back on August 19th. Spotted him riding his red lawnmower southbound on the street.
5: I think that was a Craftsman.
4: Yeah, the mower was stopped because a standard lawnmower does not meet the safety requirements to drive on public roads. During the stop, somehow, even though this guy's on a riding lawnmower, the deputy reported smelling marijuana, and Roy Lee said, yeah, I did smoke some weed earlier today. The deputies then searched a bag that he had down by his feet on this riding lawnmower, and that's when they found some marijuana and some pills and some drug paraphernalia. And some crystal meth.
5: He's riding dirty, I believe. So, okay, a little bit of research. Probably not a Craftsman. Troy Bilt. I think this was Troy Bilt. Mm-hmm. Commonly sold over a Tractor Supply. But he had meth, weed, and what else?
6: Some pills and probably like a pipe.
4: And some paraphernalia.
5: Yeah, this guy's just going to party. I believe if you're not driving in the middle of the lane on a tractor and you're just driving on the shoulder.
4: Yeah.
5: You should be able to get pulled over.
6: Free Roy Lee.
5: Like,
4: if you are getting pulled over, just drop down the blade and start cutting the grass. Do a little public service.
6: Nobody'll say nothing.
5: Land of the free my ass. You're telling me I can't drive across county line smuggling drugs on a tractor? This is not the America I grew up in. This is not the land of my forefathers.
4: So we've had a lot of stories about unnecessary nudity, and this one comes to us maybe not so much from a Chick-fil-A, but more like a Dick-fil-A. This 33-year-old out of Palm Coast, Florida, has pleaded guilty after exposing himself at a Chick-fil-A drive-thru.
6: Oh, it was not my pleasure to see that, sir.
4: Do they still have to say my pleasure if you whip it out and go blah, blah, blah?
5: I feel like a Chick-fil-A is the wrong place to expose yourself because there's so many employees. And I feel like they could, like, they, you know, easily just swarm you and just whoop your ass, you know? Yeah. Like, if you roll into, like, a Del Taco at 2 a.m., there's only one person there. Mm-hmm. You know, it's one dude definitely smoking out back who may or may not be interested.
4: So, we have a contender for Son of the Year. There is a 31-year-old whose name is Stephen Dewar. He was sentenced to 2 years in prison after stealing about $67,000 from his father's bank account.
6: Nice.
4: After his dad suffered a stroke.
6: Awful.
4: And he used the money, the $67,000, to buy sausage rolls.
6: Nice.
4: And on OnlyFans.
6: Awful.
4: And then he wasted the rest of it.
5: Oh, he had a stroke of his own. Yeah. I see. I mean, so specifically, just OnlyFans and sausage rolls?
4: Well, they said the other stuff was like on subscriptions and going to bars and shopping and personal expenses and blah, blah, blah. But
6: the highlights.
4: The highlights. Sausage rolls and OnlyFans.
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4: Crash and Sparks. I'm Terry with a look at your morning commute. Nevada State Police and Sparks working to clear a crash on 80 westbound west of Sparks Boulevard. This crash should be cleared shortly, but watch out for delays there. An earlier crash on southbound 395 has residual backups on the North Valley's commute. That crash has now been cleared and traffic is starting to move along on 395 southbound, but watch out for some delays between Clear Acre and the Spaghetti Bowl. The drive out to USA Parkway is looking good with moderate traffic reported on 80 eastbound between Vista and Patrick. I'm Terry with a look at your morning commute.
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6: News 4, Chief Meteorologist Matt Monroe with your Reno forecast. Today is going to be cloudy. Highs only reach 80 with a 70% chance of scattered showers, maybe a few isolated thunderstorms. Saturday and Sunday, it's a good-looking weekend. Lots of sunshine, mid to upper 80s. Breezy winds on Saturday, gusting to 35.
7: That'll be 84.52.
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6: Dave and Mahoney.
7: That feeling that you get when you know you've got a vacation coming up.
8: Mm-hmm.
7: Oh, is there anything better? I mean, don't get me wrong. Like, going on vacation is wonderful. And, like, when you finally get a chance to go to that destination that you've been thinking of, or actually, like, relax and, like, you can just let people know, I'm out of the country. I'm not to be bothered. So, you know, that's wonderful. But I feel like the anticipation is the best part.
8: My wife enjoys the actual anticipation, like looking forward to vacations, I think actually more than the vacations themselves. Because for us, you know, like I like, you know, I can go somewhere on vacation and do nothing. Like I look forward to that. But like her anticipation of a vacation is her like number one thing. Like if we don't have a vacation booked, she's a little bit sadder.
9: Okay. So my
8: even if it's like a year away, you know, or 2 years away, you know, just as long as there's something that's on the books that she can look forward to, then she's okay. But if we don't have anything, then that's usually a problem.
9: My husband's the same way, but he's not a vacationer. He's a traveler. So, like, what I mean by that is, like...
7: You sounded so exhausted when you said that.
9: Because it is exhausting. It was such a mental shift because I, like, am very much a horizontal person. Like, I love a nice lay down.
7: Just going somewhere and chilling.
9: As soon as we hit the ground of wherever we are traveling to, it is like bus, restaurant. We're going into the city, like outside of where we're actually staying.
7: Like, does he have like an itinerary, or is it just sort of like, let's just see where the wind takes us type?
9: If he could be a solo traveler for the rest of his life and meet people and have no itinerary and go with the wind.
7: Yeah.
9: He would do that for the rest of his life. He would leave me and his daughter behind. There would be solo travelers. He has actually told me that. He is like, if I didn't have you and if I didn't have my daughter, I would be somewhere not in America. And I was like, I mean, that's valid. He has a free spirit in that. Not me. He could be staying in hostels and be okay with it.
7: See, that would drive me insane. Like one of my favorite parts of vacation is coming home. Because,
9: oh my gosh.
7: I know that sounds so grumpy, but like for me, with four little kids, like vacations aren't much of a vacation, right? Because like there's just so many needs constantly. Mm. And I mean, don't get me wrong. They're wonderful times that I'm living right now. I wouldn't trade it for anything.
9: But it's tiring.
7: There's not like I'm going to go somewhere and just be able to decompress and relax.
8: That's parenting without all of your amenities and all of your
7: without all my stuff.
8: Your tools, and elsewhere in a prettier setting, probably.
7: The other thing about coming home is that I think it's actually maybe a positive is that, like, I really like my life.
9: Yeah.
7: Like, I love my house and, you know, having my family there and my environment with my stuff. So, I built it, so I really like it. And so me coming home is something that I actually look forward
9: to.
7: But
9: what about vacations without the kids? Because you guys do those every once in a while.
7: Yeah, but, like, the problem with those, and, I mean, those are wonderful in a different way. But the problem with those is that a lot of times it's just, like, everyone, especially if we go with, like, a friend group, it's like everyone just wants to, like, cut loose so much because we don't have the kids, and that's exhausting in a whole other way.
9: Oh, you know. Yeah. So what we were saying was we need spa retreats.
7: We need where's the ayahuasca and the
9: that's where you get into where your trouble is.
7: You're probably
9: everybody's
7: right.
9: Partying too hard. Yeah. Dave immediately goes, I say spa retreat. He goes, drugs.
7: They help me relax, okay?
9: So maybe you're the problem,
7: I am the problem.
10: This is Dave and Mahoney.

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1: Crash and Sparks. I'm Terry with a look at your morning commute. Nevada State Police and Sparks working to clear a crash on 80 westbound west of Sparks Boulevard. This crash should be cleared shortly, but watch out for delays there. An earlier crash on southbound 395 has residual backups on the North Valley's commute. That crash has now been cleared and traffic is starting to move along on 395 southbound, but watch out for some delays between Clear Acre and the Spaghetti Bowl. The drive out to USA Parkway is looking good with moderate traffic reported on 80 eastbound between Vista and Patrick. I'm Terry with a look at your morning commute.
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4: Crash and Sparks. I'm Terry with a look at your morning commute. Nevada State Police and Sparks working to clear a crash on 80 westbound west of Sparks Boulevard. This crash should be cleared shortly, but watch out for delays there. An earlier crash on southbound 395 has residual backups on the North Valley's commute. That crash has now been cleared and traffic is starting to move along on 395 southbound, but watch out for some delays between Clear Acre and the Spaghetti Bowl. The drive out to USA Parkway is looking good with moderate traffic reported on 80 eastbound between Vista and Patrick. I'm Terry with a look at your morning commute.
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4: The roads are now clear. I'm Terry with a look at your morning commute. Your drive through the Truckee Meadows this Friday morning is now crash and incident free. Although we have our usual hot spots that we're keeping an eye on, like the drive out to USA Parkway, which is in the moderate range on eastbound 80 between Vista and Patrick. Moderate to heavy traffic coming out of the North Valleys on 395 southbound. Watch out for some slowdowns between Clear Acre and the Spaghetti Bowl. Spanish Springs, you're waking up to moderate traffic as well on southbound Pyramid Highway. There are a few slowdowns between Eagle Canyon and Los Altos. I'm Terry with a look at your morning commute.
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6: News 4 Chief Meteorologist Matt Monroe with your Lake Tahoe forecast. Today is cloudy, 68 degrees for the high, with an 80% chance of scattered showers and stray thunderstorms. Lots of sunshine for Saturday and Sunday, 73 for the high on Saturday, winds gusting to 21, 77 on Sunday with light winds.
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10: Mahoney, it's risky, but I have a way to save you $12,000 a year.
11: Are you saying stop ordering DoorDash? Is that what it is, Dave?
10: No. I mean, that would be the logical thing to do because you did spend famously $12,000 on DoorDash last year, and you have been better this year in 2026, which is good. I'll be curious because you swore it off and you were like, no way I'm ever door dashing anything. And then like slowly you're like, well, you know, if
12: family
10: I have guests
12: came
10: over
12: in town.
10: And then, well,
12: I had
10: you
12: some
10: know,
12: coupons.
10: I just had family in town and then, you know, I'm a little hungry.
12: That's where it starts. It's like just like drinking.
10: It's just slowly you just wade back into the water.
11: Just a little bit of party favors here and there.
10: Yeah. It's not a lot of cocaine. It's just you know, on special occasions and the next thing you know.
11: I mean, I went like a good 3 or 4 months without ordering any at all. So there was that, but you know, as life catches up and you get busier, I have fallen back into old ways, but not nearly to the extent that I was last year or the year before.
10: Well, here's an idea. You could save a bunch of money and you could also get all of the food that you want conveniently delivered if you just follow this guy's playbook. This guy, a bit younger than you, he's only 23 years old, but he was arrested after allegedly placing fake food orders using other people's information. And you're like, well, why on earth would you do that? It's because it was his next-door neighbor, and he knew their information, including their credit card and obviously where they live because they live right next door.
11: Right.
10: And so he would just order all kinds of food and then go get it.
12: Did he steal their credit card information from the mail or something? How would he get that
10: info? I don't know how he got their credit card information, but he had it enough where like he was placing the DoorDash order, and you know it was connected to their address. But then when the food would arrive, because he would be the one tracking it, they would have no idea that food was on the way, and then as soon as it got dropped off, whoop.
11: See, and this is why I have cameras 360 degrees around my property, Dave, because if anybody steps foot on there ordering fake-ass DoorDash with my credit card, oh, I will know. Like, trust me, I could spot a DoorDash driver from a quarter mile out.
10: No, I know. No one would do this to you. I'm saying you could do this to someone else and save $12,000.
11: No. If I had the motivation to walk next door to pick up food, I would go just get it myself.
12: What?
10: The motivation to walk next door.
11: Yeah,
10: like three steps.
11: Yeah, literally. That is the barrier of like entry for me, or barrier of exit. Like, I am not going to walk over to my neighbor's house and even have to try to be stealthy to try to grab food. If it's not getting delivered directly to me, I will have the motivation to either A, cook my own meal, or B, go get my own.
12: You are so unique.
10: You're a really special
11: person. Well, it's the same thing about order. It's like, Bossy Rossi can probably back me up on this. It's like when you go to a fast food place, if they're like, oh, the drive-thru's closed, but the inside's open, nah, that whole bitch is closed to me. If I had the motivation to walk inside, I've got the motivation to make my own meal.
12: Okay, I can see that.
10: I guess it's probably a good thing that you're not latching onto this story because they're saying if convicted, this man could face up to 8 years in prison.
11: That sounds like identity theft and, theft.
12: Yeah, it is identity theft. I was like, for stealing some food, but you're right. That's absolutely.
11: Yeah, if he was just snatching their orders and not using their credit card, it may be a more lenient.
10: And like felony level because it was like over $10,000 worth of food. Woo! Yeah.
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10: Some of the biggest rock songs ever released. 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And Sam is joining us today. Sam, you got Mahoney and Audrey available as lifelines should you need them. 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All right, it's got 1.8 million views, and this is actually being played on a game controller. 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
11: 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He does not believe in endless punishment. 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
21: Well, all right now, friends.
22: Somehow, some way.
23: Nope, you
22: son of a bitch.
23: Nope. We have made it to Friday somehow, some way.
24: All I want to eat is them barbecue.
22: So we're still employed. We've got a job. Somehow, some way.
23: And today, we are drinking with friends, and the beer is Lagunitas Trooper, which I think is like the Iron Maiden beer of choice, or they made the choice of making this beer.
22: Yes, our featured beer today is the Lagunitas Trooper, which is the Iron Maiden, and it says created by Iron Maiden, so this was their idea. Lagunitas is obviously a legendary brewery. Iron Maiden is a legendary band, and this is a West Coast IPA that clocks in at 6.6% ABV.
23: I like it. A little softer. We've been doing a lot of tenors, and I don't like that very much.
22: Very much in Iron Maiden fashion. It's got a skeleton of sorts carrying a flagpole that appears to be a spear made out of a bone that says IPA, and then a ferocious-looking dog with a spiked collar and a chain.
23: Yes.
22: Looks ready to bite your face off.
23: Pretty metal.
22: So, let's crack it up. Every single beer
23: is always an IPA.
22: We love IPAs. I love IPAs. Bossy Rossi, middle of the road. Mahoney loves IPAs. You hate them.
23: And he's not here. So Bossy Rossi and I should have picked the beer for today's breakfast. I don't know how we got stuck with this crap.
25: The skeleton, though, is Eddie. He's the mascot for Iron Maiden.
22: Thank you for that. The five categories in which we rate every beer on Beer for Breakfast are look, smell, taste, mouthfeel, and drinkability. I see that Audrey has already started on the taste,
23: I gave a little sip. I'm not eager to drink this.
22: The look is that of a West Coast IPA.
25: Smells hoppy.
23: Now, normally, whenever we do look, we've changed it over to the can because we stopped pouring it out. Yeah. So, just a can. Looks like a dude beer.
22: It's a black can that says Iron Maiden on it. It looks like a dude can.
23: This is a guy beer, yeah, for sure. Nothing about this is giving me, like, feminine vibes. Even the smell as we move on.
22: The smell is very very much a West Coast IPA. There's lots of hops in there.
23: Yeah.
22: Let's move on to our favorite category, which is the taste. So cheers to you, Bossy Rossi.
25: Hey, cheers.
22: Cheers to you, Audrey.
23: Cheers.
22: Oh, that's going to be too hoppy for you, and that is just right for me.
23: Jesus, who hurt you?
22: Everyone.
23: Good God.
22: Absolutely,
23: brother.
22: Everyone.
23: God.
22: It's got a lot of hops, but they do dissipate pretty quickly. Bossy Rossi, we'll start with you, though. What do you think of the taste?
25: Well, Dave, as you know, as a representative for the company, I don't believe in drinking on the air. However, we're celebrating the fact that Mahoney's not here today. Mm-hmm. And the more I drink these IPAs, the more I'm getting used to it. It's not something that I like traditionally. I wouldn't choose an IPA, but you guys are forcing me every week.
23: Every freaking week, man.
25: Every week to drink these IPAs. And
23: is it all that's available?
22: No, they're just really, really good beers. I mean, and
23: there's so many good beers. You guys just like what you guys want to drink, and it's always an IPA. We never don't not drink IPA.

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0: Kingdom Collapse, Survivor, Rock 104.5, September 4th, 1 week from today. They're going to be at Alpine, right there at Lake Tahoe L Works. Man, this is going to be a great show with Moon Fever. You can check out both bands and enjoy two up-and-coming acts that you're going to be talking about for years. And you can say you were there September 4th. You can pick up your tickets now at Recycled Records or jmaxproductions.net. And just know that $2 from every ticket purchased will go to the Northern Nevada Children's Cancer Foundation. Good Friday morning. I am Jay Slater. A little bit of wetness outside. That's pretty good because we needed a little bit of rain. And since there's no more Food Truck Friday or any big food truck event today, I'm happy that we got some rain because I'm not going to be rained out at all. So that'll be nice. 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
5: News 4 Chief Meteorologist Matt Monroe with your Lake Tahoe forecast. Today is cloudy, 68 degrees for the high, with an 80% chance of scattered showers and stray thunderstorms. Lots of sunshine for Saturday and Sunday, 73 for the high on Saturday, winds gusting to 21, 77 on Sunday with light winds.
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16: 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Holidays we don't need. It is crackers over the keyboard day. You're supposed to eat crackers right at your desk. Yay. August 28th is always Rainbow Bridge Remembrance Day. It's not an actual place. You know, it's where your dogs go when they, you know. It is Power Rangers Day for the nerds. Today's the day to wear a bow tie. Bow tie day. And maybe because they're starting to run out of things to celebrate, it's Race Your Mouse Cursor Around Your Icons Day. Yeah, could have been World Hugger, but nope.
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0: Deep from Blackstone Cherry, Rock 104.5. Before that, Puddle of Mud, Blurry, coming off of Come Clean, which was released 25 years ago today. We got Stained coming up next. And during the 90s at noon, we got an opportunity for you to score tickets to check out the Nevada Wolfpack taking on Western Kentucky. 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
8: When President Abraham Lincoln was criticized for supporting General Ulysses S. Grant's command during the Civil War, Lincoln flatly stated, "I cannot spare this man. He fights." When Grant's rivals petitioned for his removal on grounds of excessive drinking, Lincoln said, "If it makes fighting men like Grant, then find out what he drinks and send a case to each of my commanders." Lincoln's confidence in his general proved to be correct, and in 1865, the Civil War finally came to its end. This has been A Penny for Your Thoughts, presented by Lincoln Heating and Air.
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0: 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We'll be there from 11 to 1 p.m. It's all going down at 2680 South Carson Street in Carson City this Saturday, August 29th. 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

0: Volbeat, Time Will Heal, Rock 104.5. Chris Payne going to be out tomorrow, 11 to 1, at Ridezilla. 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
3: News 4, Chief Meteorologist Matt Monroe with your Reno forecast. Today is going to be cloudy. Highs only reach 80 with a 70% chance of scattered showers, maybe a few isolated thunderstorms. Saturday and Sunday, it's a good-looking weekend. Lots of sunshine, mid to upper 80s. Breezy winds on Saturday, gusting to 35.
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0: Yeah, no, yeah. 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

0: Rock 104.5 from Ashes to New, Die for You. We are going to celebrate 36 years of Alice in Chains' Facelift album, the first grunge album to ever be certified gold by the RIAA. So that's coming up during the 90s at noon, plus Nevada Wolfpack tickets for you to check out the game on Saturday, September 5th at Mackey Stadium, taking on Western Kentucky.
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Alice in Chains, We Die Young, Rock 104.5, celebrating 36 years of Alice in Chains facelift. Before that, we got the 90s at noon started off with Man in the Box. And here's one we don't get enough of, Sea of Sorrow, Rock 104.5, the 90s at noon.

0: Rock 104.5, August 22nd, 1995 is when Out and Out Came the Wolves came out, featuring that one from Rancid, Time Bomb. We had Korn before that, and we celebrated 36 years of Alice in Chains' facelift record with Sea of Sorrow, We Die Young, and Man in the Box. We got Everlast on the way, also Seven Dust and Dream Theater. Good afternoon. I am Jay Slater. Hope you're having yourself a fantastic Friday. Happy birthday to you if you're celebrating a birthday today. You share this day with country star Jake Owen. He's 45. Jack Black is 57. Jason Priestley, Brandon Walsh, 90210, 57 years old. Shania Twain is 61. Jennifer Coolidge, Stifler's mom, 65. And Daniel Stern is 69 years old today. Caller number 12, 775-737-5368. Would you like to go check out the Nevada Wolfpack take on Western Kentucky at Mackey Stadium next Saturday? I know you do. A family four-pack of tickets on the line. Caller number 12, as long as you haven't won anything in 15 days, you'll score.
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3: 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News 4, Chief Meteorologist Matt Monroe with your Lake Tahoe forecast. Today is cloudy, 68 degrees for the high, with an 80% chance of scattered showers and stray thunderstorms. Lots of sunshine for Saturday and Sunday, 73 for the high on Saturday, winds gusting to 21, 77 on Sunday with light winds.
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6: Hey, it's a calendar. Holidays we don't need. It is crackers over the keyboard day. You're supposed to eat crackers right at your desk. Yay. August 28th is always Rainbow Bridge Remembrance Day. It's not an actual place. You know, it's where your dogs go when they, you know. It is Power Rangers Day for the nerds. Today's the day to wear a bow tie. Bow tie day. And maybe because they're starting to run out of things to celebrate, it's Race Your Mouse Cursor Around Your Icons Day. Yeah, could have been World Hugger, but nope.
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Seven Dust, coming off their self-titled debut release way back from 1997, there's Black. The 90s at Noon continues. Oh, man, I love this one from The Offspring. 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

0: Dream Theater, Reno's Rock Station, Rock 104.5, the 90s at noon. Pull Me Under. 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So thank you very much for hanging out with us. And we got two half-rack dinners for you to enjoy at the Best in the West Nugget Rib Cook-Off. 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

0: Evil on Rock 104.5. There's What Remains. Before that, Red Hot Chili Peppers and Moon Fever. Moon Fever coming to town on September 4th with Kingdom Collapse over at the Alpine. So if you haven't done this yet, this is your final day to do so. Now, you've had all month to do it. We've been talking about it ad nauseum. So if this is your first time hearing it, you need to pay better attention. Text the word WICKED to 775-737-5368. That's going to be your opportunity to get qualified to see Breaking Benjamin live in Las Vegas with Chevelle and Starset. Airfare, hotel accommodations, and tickets to the show all could be yours just by texting WICKED to 775-737-5368. We're going to do the drawing on Monday.
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3: News 4, Chief Meteorologist Matt Monroe with your Reno forecast. Today is going to be cloudy. Highs only reach 80 with a 70% chance of scattered showers, maybe a few isolated thunderstorms. Saturday and Sunday, it's a good-looking weekend. Lots of sunshine, mid to upper 80s. Breezy winds on Saturday, gusting to 35.
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0: 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If you are looking for a way to lose weight, stop smoking. I know those are a few bad habits that a lot of us carry around with us. And I think it could probably even help for drinking or any other vice that you might have that you want to quit. It's a hypnosis. And it works. I can attest that I have done this. And had I committed to it, it probably would have worked even better. But I am here to say that when I did do it and when I did practice it, it was amazing. And this is the Alex Gowen Patented Hypnosis Seminar. It's taking place at the Hilton Garden Inn on Thursday, September 10th. Weight loss hypnosis is at 5:30, registration at 5. 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

0: Rock 104.5, Shinedown, Killing Fields. Before that, Alice in Chains and the best new rock from Black Veil Brides, Cut, featuring Lilith Czar. Now, that is featured on their seventh album, Vindicate. I did not know this, but Lilith Czar is the stage name of singer Juliet Sims, who has been married to Black Veil Brides frontman Andy Biersack since 2016. The more you know. How about that? See, DJs don't know everything. I mean, unless you're Chris Payne. He knows everything. Nothing slips by him. In fact, you want if you went to a concert and you're thinking to yourself, man, I can't remember what day that concert was. Call Chris at 775-737-5368. He's going to be able to tell you the exact date, where it was, the set list, everything. That's how smart that guy is. And he's coming up at 3 o'clock. He's going to have your opportunity to win a 2 half-rack rib dinners from Awesome Aussie at the Best in the West Nugget Rib Cook-Off during the 4 o'clock Daily Double. 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
6: News 4 Chief Meteorologist Matt Monroe with your Lake Tahoe forecast. Today is cloudy, 68 degrees for the high, with an 80% chance of scattered showers and stray thunderstorms. Lots of sunshine for Saturday and Sunday, 73 for the high on Saturday, winds gusting to 21, 77 on Sunday with light winds.
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8: 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Yay. August 28th is always Rainbow Bridge Remembrance Day. It's not an actual place. 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It is Power Rangers Day for the nerds. 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Bow tie day. 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

0: Disturbed on Rock 104.5. There's voices. I am Jay Slater. It's almost time for me to get out of here, but not quite. I'm looking ahead to next week during the show. And 90s at noon, you're going to score lunch. That's right. We will have lunch for two at Porta Subs to give away all next week during the 90s at noon. So be listening for your chance to win that. I know Chris Payne has some cool prizes to give away, but that is on him to let you know what's coming up next week, because we don't want to take away from what's happening this week. And that's those two half rack rib dinners from Awesome Aussie.
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1 week from tonight, those guys are going to be at Alpine right there next to Lake Tahoe. Al Works, man, you get some dinner, go to a show. It'll be a good Friday night to kick off your Labor Day weekend. Kingdom Collapse, Moon Fever. I am Jay Slater. Time for me to get out of here. Have yourself a wonderful day. Chris Payne is up next. We will talk to you again on Monday. Tomorrow, if you're in Carson City, stop by Brewery Arts Center. Free music. Mumbo Gumbo is performing the last of the Levitt Amp concert series. I'll be out there with the food truck, so can't wait to hang out in Carson City with you guys. Talk to you later. Bye-bye now.

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104.5. Man, I am not upset with these overcast skies that we have and the cooler temps right now, especially the weather that we've had over the last couple of weeks. Earlier this morning, woke up like Sebastian Bach, you know. Woke up to the sound of pouring rain. Oh, it was so refreshing. Each and every one of you. Welcome to the Afternoon Overdrive. It's the latest from Foo Fighters now. It's called Window. 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

0: 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And get entered into the drawing to go see Breaking Benjamin down in Las Vegas on Friday, October 2nd at Michelob Ultra Arena with Chevelle and Starset. There's airfare, hotel accommodations, and tickets waiting for you and a guest, but you have to get entered into this. It's not any sort of fancy thing you have to listen for on the radio. 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You're not going to get spammed with ad after ad or whatever. We just want to get you entered into the drawing. Our friends at BMG Music have made this trip possible, and we want you to win.
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6: News 4, Chief Meteorologist Matt Monroe with your Reno forecast. Today is going to be cloudy. Highs only reach 80 with a 70% chance of scattered showers, maybe a few isolated thunderstorms. Saturday and Sunday, it's a good-looking weekend. Lots of sunshine, mid to upper 80s. Breezy winds on Saturday, gusting to 35.
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13: When President Abraham Lincoln was criticized for supporting General Ulysses S. Grant's command during the Civil War, Lincoln flatly stated, "I cannot spare this man. He fights." When Grant's rivals petitioned for his removal on grounds of excessive drinking, Lincoln said, "If it makes fighting men like Grant, then find out what he drinks and send a case to each of my commanders." Lincoln's confidence in his general proved to be correct, and in 1865, the Civil War finally came to its end. 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

0: Rock 104.5. Bill Murray, B-I-L-M-U-R-I. Always Let You Down. That's the song. He will be playing that and many more on Saturday, October 3rd, inside the Grand Theater at the Grand Sierra Resort. 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Save yourself some inconvenience fees when you buy them online. It's always cheaper to buy them at the venue if you are able to do so. The inaugural Northern Nevada Walk with the Heart of a Child comes up earlier that day on Saturday, October 3rd as well. I'm just trying to tie it in. That way, you can have your Saturday plans all locked in and ready to go. We are looking for you to get out there and walk and help kids. The 1 in 100 children born each year with congenital heart defect. You can get your team signed up. 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Click on the graphic right there and get more information right there, because we absolutely need your support now more than ever. The event begins at 9 a.m. And now clearly I can't speak today. All right. I'm buffering, and that's just how it goes. I'm looking outside the clouds. Let's just refocus, shall we? The event begins at 9 a.m. on Saturday, October 3rd. I will be your MC for the event, and I promise I will not have problems speaking the way I am right now.
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7: The afternoon is starting off tumultuous, to say the least. We've got a stalled or disabled vehicle on 80 eastbound, east of Rob Drive. Be on the lookout for that. Got a crash on 80 westbound, west of Patrick. That puts it really close to the USA Parkway off-ramp, so that's going to affect you if you're coming in from the Tahoe Reno Industrial Area or Fallon or Fernley. And speaking of Fernley, that's where the other crash is at. The second one at 95 Alternate and Fremont Street. Be on the lookout for that in the city of Fernley. A bird's eye view of Sparks reveals that Bering and Sparks Boulevard intersection is overflowing in all four directions, and 395 northbound is starting off light to moderate. I don't see a lot on there yet, but that could change fast.
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I hope you are enjoying the latest from Nickelback. It's called Rattle the Cage. 4 o'clock daily double on the way with 2 half-rack rib dinners from Awesome Aussie. Sure hope you're hungry.

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104.5. Who is today's 4 o'clock Daily Double Band? There are no strangers to Northern Nevada, by the way, and we know that you know. 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Make sure that you have not won anything in the past 15 days. 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
0: One more time.
1: Daniel.
0: Daniel, thank you so much for picking up, man. I'm glad you called. Good news, you got through bad. You're caller 11. We need number 12. 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
2: Melissa.
0: Hey, Melissa, are you hungry?
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0: Do you enjoy ribs?
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0: Outstanding. Tell us today's 4 o'clock Daily Double Band, please, Melissa.
2: Seether.
0: Seether is correct. What are the two song titles we need, please?
2: The first one was Walls Come Down,
0: yes.
2: And the second one was Same Damn Life.
0: You are going to feature Face with a couple of half-rack rib dinners from Awesome Aussie.
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0: Shinedown, their latest offering, Young Again. 8 is the record they put out now about 3 months ago. It's a solid record through and through. Earlier today, there was a solo semi-truck crash that closed all eastbound lanes of I-80 near Floriston. Traffic was being turned around at Hirschdale. According to California Highway Patrol Truckee, in an online post, traffic was being turned around because of that crash near Floriston. Drivers are being asked to avoid the area. Okay, real quick. There are two ways to see this, east and westbound. I know common sense says, well, I just want to see the truck. I want to see the crash. I want to see this, see that. Just go on social media because it's going to show the truck on its side. Meanwhile, the actual truck itself is like dangling over the bridge like a 70s TV like suspense show. I just hope the driver's okay.
1: 1, 2, 3. Tips for a good summer. 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
5: We've got a crash on 395 northbound near Golden Valley Road. Be on the lookout for that extra congestion as you make your way up to the North Valleys. We've also got a crash, the one I told you about earlier, 80 westbound west of Patrick. That's definitely affecting the flow coming from Fallon, Fernley, and the USA Parkway area. Doesn't clear up until after you get past Lockwood. A bird's eye view of the city of Sparks reveals Sparks Boulevard fully loaded in the northbound direction from 80 up to Disc Drive, and North McCarran jam-packed from Bering over to El Rancho Drive. Also, 395 northbound, that's starting to fill up from the Spaghetti Bowl to Parr Boulevard. We're live from the KOZ. This is Boogie with a look at this afternoon's traffic.
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7: News 4, Chief Meteorologist Matt Monroe with your Lake Tahoe forecast. Today is cloudy, 68 degrees for the high, with an 80% chance of scattered showers and stray thunderstorms. Lots of sunshine for Saturday and Sunday, 73 for the high on Saturday, winds gusting to 21, 77 on Sunday with light winds.
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2: 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August 28th is always Rainbow Bridge Remembrance Day. 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It is Power Rangers Day for the nerds. 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

0: 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They are called Return to Dust. And when you have the opportunity to see that band in concert, you should go because they are absolutely incredible. They played here twice last year. They were here in April and October of 2025. And they are so good in concert. They channel everything that is right about early on Soundgarden and Alice in Chains in concert and just have this vibe. And they're just young guys, too. They're like 20, like average age of the band is 24. So it's pretty amazing. And when you have a chance to meet them, too, they're also super nice as well. Y2K Rock at 5 o'clock on the way. Andrew WK, Five Finger Death Punch, Metallica, Offspring, Nickelback, and more.
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2: 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Bron Daler and Troy Sanders join me to talk about the making of the record, honoring Brent Hinds, navigating loss, welcoming new members, and what the future of Mastodon looks like from here. 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
4: Got one crash still being reported on 395 northbound north of East Golden Valley Road. That is causing quite the jam as you get up to the North Valley, so be ready for that. Rush hour hasn't fully hit yet, so 395 from the Spaghetti Bowl, if you're in the northbound direction, is moving relatively well until you get past North McCarran, then you're going to come up on that jam. In the Tahoe Reno Industrial Center, Waltham Way is fully loaded. A lot of people look like they're trying to take that out of the Tahoe Reno Industrial Center. 80 westbound is shoulder to shoulder from USA Parkway, and it doesn't clear up until after Mustang. Sparks Boulevard in the northbound direction is a place you should avoid. It jams up at Prater Way. That intersection is bad.
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Now, come back to the States and play some shows, if you would, please. 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